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Originally a Nina Simone song, but covered by the Animals in 1965, Don't Let Me Be Misunderstood. And here's Mario Lanza. Apparently, he's without a song.

Ella Fitzgerald and the Swinging Shepherd Blues. It was originally titled Blues a la Canadiana, but that was changed in 1957. And here's Mary Wills with a song written by Smokey Robinson and the last song she ever recorded for Motown, My Guy.

0: From the 1940s, Benny Goodman's orchestra featuring Dottie Reed, It's Only a Paper Moon. And Elvis is coming up.
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Adam Faith with the shortest song to reach number one in the UK singles chart ever, That's Alright. And here's a song that was the last song played on Radio Caroline before the ship was towed into harbour over unpaid debts. Esther and Abby Ofarim, Cinderella Rockefeller.

Xavier Cugat and Brazil, one of his biggest hits ever. Amazingly, Xavier, when he was 86, formed a new band and decided to tour Spain. Wow, absolutely fantastic. It's our 70s half hour now, and I've got a beauty for you from 1973. Alice Cooper, School's Out.

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Three in a row there. Hawkwind, Silver Machine from 1973. Then Linda Lewis with her biggest hit, It's In His Kiss. Followed by Sister Sledge. He's the greatest dancer.

The Osmonds and Love Me For A Reason. Back in 1974, I hated the Osmonds with a passion, them and the Bay City Rollers. You couldn't get a girlfriend unless you looked like one of them, and that was it, so I detested them. But they weren't a bad pop band, were they? They really weren't. Now here's Billy Joel from 1976. This is New York State of Mind.

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1: The time is 2 in the afternoon. It's the second hour of Magic Moments, and my name is Colin Horniman.

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ABBA and SOS, a song that I should not really admit on the radio, but it's one of my favourites by them. And here's David Bowie, Golden Years.

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It's starting to get a bit funky. And speaking of funky, here's Bob Marley. Lively up yourself, live.

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Only on this show could you go from Bob Marley to Charlie Drake, Splish Splash from 1958. And staying in the 50s, here's Alma Cogan. Never do a tango with an Eskimo. Wise advice, I'd say.

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Dick Haynes there with a song that was written in 1924. It had to be you. And here's Eddie Holman. This is a beautiful soul song, but was once covered by a British boy band, Big Fun, with the aid of Stock, Aitken and Waterman. It flopped. That's all I want to say on that. This is Hey There, Lonely Girl.

Well, time flies, as they say, and it's time for me to say goodbye, and I will see you again later on in the week, I'm sure. In the meantime, coming up next, it's the Drive Time playlist, and there'll be non-stop hits till 6 o'clock, and much more after that. Stay with Radio Leyland 104.8 FM. Here's Aretha Franklin. I say a little prayer.

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0: My name's David Loftus and I'm the chair of the Royal British Legion branch in Leyland. 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
1: Hello and welcome to the Music Corner. Sylvie Williams here on Radio Leyland. And what theme do we have today? Well, today, the Music Corner enjoys summer songs. It's all about enjoying the sun. And what better song could we start with?

Today the Music Corner enjoys summer songs. The majority of them are from the 60s and 70s. We do go as far back as the 50s, and we have got a song from the 80s as well. And it's such a mixture, so I do hope you enjoy them. Let's go to a bit of soul. 1966. This is Stevie Wonder, A Place in the Sun.

We can't enjoy songs for summer without listening to this one. We're going back to 1966. This song reached number one in August of that year and was there for 3 weeks. It's Loving Spoonful and the classic Summer in the City.

Let's have two songs together now, and we'll slow the pace down a little. This next song was written by Lionel Richie for the Commodores, and it was released on the Motown label in 1979. It's simply called Sail On.

Sylvie Williams here on Radio Leyland, and today the Music Corner is enjoying summer songs. We just had two songs there. We started off with the Commodores and Sail On, and then we had the wonderful R&B artist Dobie Gray with Drift Away. Well, we'll move now to the 80s. This was written by Phil Collins. He actually plays the drums on the track. If you remember the film Buster, he played a lead role in that film, and this was one of the songs that was written for that film. It was performed by the Four

I've always loved this next song. We're going back to 1974. The song reminds me of a holiday in Scarborough. I was with my younger sister, and this song was playing absolutely everywhere that we went. It was the only hit for a British band called First Class, and that's probably why you don't recognise the name. And the song? It's called Beach Baby.

Let's go to something completely different now. There are so many versions of this song. It's George Gershwin's Summertime. But today we're going to have the cover by American rhythm and blues artist Billy Stewart.

Well, the next song is an absolute classic. In fact, it's considered to be one of Motown's signature songs. We're going all the way back to 1964. Marvin Gaye was one of the co-writers on this song. It was, of course, recorded on the Motown label, got to number 4 in the UK charts. Martha Reeves and the Vandellas.

Today at the Music Corner is enjoying summer songs, and this next song is the debut single for an artist called Lobo. Now, anyone who was a teenager in the 70s will remember this song. It was written by him under his real name, Kent Lavoie, and it's called Me and You and a Dog Named Boo.

we're moving on to something completely different. We're going to have a little bit of drama now. Two beautiful tracks. The first one is the soundtrack to the 1970 American film called On a Clear Day You Can See Forever, and the singer Barbra Streisand. This is such a stunning song.

Well, we started there with a song called On a Clear Day, sung by Barbra Streisand, and I am such an admirer of Barbra Streisand's voice. And that was followed by artist June Christie. The song was Get Happy. It was composed by Harold Arlen, and it's, I would say, it's most associated with Judy Garland, who performed it in the MGM film called Summer Stock all the way back in 1950. Well, let's move on now to Simon and Garfunkel. We're going to 1970, and this was from their album Bridge Over Troubled Water.

It's time for our penultimate track here on the Music Corner. We're going back to 1978. This song got to number 3 in the UK singles charts, and it was by the group Earth, Wind and Fire.

Again, this hour has gone so fast. Sylvie Williams here on Radio Leyland with the Music Corner. And today the Music Corner has been enjoying summer songs. We're going out with a bang today, Electric Light Orchestra and Mr. Blue Sky, written of course by Jeff Lynn. I will be back next Sunday at 10 o'clock with the Music Corner.

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How's your week shaping up? You working weekends? Or is it winding down, not working weekends? Well, it's just after seven, so it is time to take a chill pill and relax. You're in safe hands. Lots of great tunes to play out, so I'll get on with it.

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A like or a love is much appreciated. Give us a virtual hug or a little bit of a smile. Let us know what you're thinking. We've got Al Wilson. He's got a decent offer on the table. 50-50, anyone?

You cannot beat a bit of Wilson Williams. Such a sweet vocal from that man, and the backing vocals absolutely tip top. That was I Like Being in Love With You and Al Wilson. 50-50, Al Wilson, yes, of the Snake fame. He made some great tracks as well as that monster, and I'm really sorry, I'll play that at some point in the northern section. Oh, time is shifting fast, and we are now into our Philly artists, our Philly club sandwich. Three tracks back to back, nice and thick layers of Philly. We've got this 1980 track by Dee Dee Sharp Gamble, aka Mrs. Gamble. Yes, you are right. Dionne LaRue to her mama.

0: Oh, Dick Jensen, I Don't Want to Cry from 1973. That was a good track. OJ's my favourite person, so thank you very much. And as I said, 1980, nobody could take your place. Dee Dee Sharp, Gamble. Yes, she was married to Kenny Gamble. I keep looking over my shoulder to see where the time's gone. Let's keep it going. You Choose is on the way, so let's go. The next tune is Bo Williams, known as Bobo Mr. Soul from his early Northern Soul days, if you're ready.
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know what you're talking about. He's obsessed with red pants. What on earth is going on? That's Bo Williams. I do love that track and I do love that artist. We're into the You Choose feature. As you know, it's not a competition. It is basically one song by two different artists. I play the original and I play a cover, and I want you to choose which one you prefer. 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Let us know which one you choose. What I've got for you this evening, it's a little unusual because it's by a group that isn't ordinarily known as a soul group, and it's a group called Toto. The most celebrated track that they had was Africa. This track was written by a guy called David Paich. It was released in 1978 and it features Cheryl Lynn on the background vocals. Absolutely sweet soul perfections. So take a listen to this. This is the original by Toto and it's called Georgie Porgie.

Oh, way to go, Toto. That is a complete surprise. A really nice surprise. I hope you enjoyed that. So, hang on a little minute. This is the cover. It was the first commercial release for the featured artist on this track. The cover is by Charmé, and it's featuring the one and only Luther Vandross.

Oh, what an underplayed gem that is from the one and only Luther Vandross. He has only feature credit on that track. That man could sing about a black bin liner and make it sound fantastic. So which one do you choose? Okay, don't shout. Email me, Annette Flood, LeylandCommunityRadio@gmail.com, or go onto the Radio Leyland Facebook page, post a comment, let us know which one you choose. We do love to hear from you. If you've got time, then please drop us a message. On with the show. This is 1977, Luther Ingram, A Real Lost Soul track from the Do You Think There's a Chance LP, written by Tommy Tate.

0: Oh, Luther Ingram. Wow. He sang that with so much meaning. I felt every word of it. That is a beautiful track. It's underplayed and it is a real lost soul track. Do You Think There's a Chance, LP from 1977. Jazz Funk Friday with Colin Horniman and Howard Whiteside tomorrow night at 7 o'clock, every Friday at 7 without fail. We've got two back-to-back funky tracks. 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

Midnight Lover by Side Effects, 1981, off their Portraits album. Jim Gilstrap was a member of that group. Jazz Funk Fridays, draw a big circle around the day in your diary. Tune in at 7, it's guaranteed to get you funkified. The featured artist is looming large, but not before Lenny Williams tells you of 10 ways of loving you. Only 10? That's interesting.

That was Will Collins and Willpower, Anything I Can Do For You. Lovely dance track. That really is a floor filler, that one. So we are into the featured artist. Did you get the clue at the top of the show? I played Hang Tight. And that's the featured artist. It's Kenny Burke. Kenny Burke came from humble beginnings, very much like the Jacksons, the Five Stair Steps. From Chicago, made up of five of Betty and Clarence Burke Sr.'s six children, and named by Mrs. Burke, who thought her children looked like stair steps when they stood side by side. There was four brothers and a sisters, Aloha, Clarence Jr., James, Dennis, Kenny, and briefly, their little baby brother, QB. As per usual back in the day, their home practice with the singing was the norm, perfecting harmonies, establishing lead and background vocals as strengths and weaknesses, and having learned to play instruments and sing from their dad, Clarence Sr. He was a detective for the Chicago Police Department, and their mother, Betty, gave them lots and lots of direction. And with a view to forming a family soul band in 1965-66, they formed the group, the Five Stair Steps. The dad was on bass guitar, he managed them and co-wrote songs with Clarence Jr. and Gregory Fowler. They were called the First Family of Soul. They did have a few

names from when they first started, from 1966 to 1981, the five stair steps, the five stair steps and QB, the stair steps, the Invisible Man's Band. So the five stair steps entered a talent contest and they won it. They won first prize at the Regal Theatre in Chicago. That was in the mid-60s. And the five stair steps, it's a proper tongue twister, that, isn't it? And they received recording contract offers. A friend of the Burkes, a family friend, Fred Cash, he was in the Impressions. He introduced the group to Curtis Mayfield, and they signed to Mayfield's Windy City. Their first single was a Gregory Fowler's ballad, 1966, You Waited Too Long. They didn't have too much success. 1967, Curtain label album, Love's Happening. Nothing much happened there. The five stair steps really did have limited success recording in Chicago with Curtis Mayfield on the Windy Sea label. And at the end of 1967, Windy Sea folded into Buddha Records. 1968 saw the group's second album, Family Portrait, on Buddha. With the addition of the three-year-old brother, the group became the Five Stair Steps and QB. That was the first name change. Off the Family Portrait album, two hit singles, Something Missing and Baby Make Me Feel So Good.

Then they released another LP in 1969 on Curtain Records. It still had Curtis Mayfield involved at this point. Love Happening LP. 1970, the Five signed back on the Buddha label, and the group was once again known as the Five Stair Step. They released an album simply entitled Stair Steps. There's a lot of S's in this. And on that album was their one and only biggest hit and what they're well known for, and it was called Ooh Child, reaching number 14 on the R&B chart and number 8 on the Billboard Hot 100. The record sold over 1 million copies,

Ooh Child, and that was featuring the vocals of Clarence Jr. He did have a lovely voice, didn't he? Later that year, the group's first compilation LP was released, Step by Step by Step. In 1971, the group resurfaced as the Stair Steps this time, with two charting singles, Didn't It Look Easy and I Love You Stop. That is very, very similar, if you listen to it, to a record by the Jacksons, just saying. Then later in the 1970s, Billy Preston introduced the Stair Steps to the Beatles, and the group signed with George Harrison's Dark Horse label. Their album Second Resurrection, released in February 1976, was mildly successful. Clarence Jr. and Kenneth became session musicians. So from his beginning with the Five Stair Steps, Kenny Burke was ready to perform and record as a solo artist. Out of great things come greater things. Kenny, because he was signed with the George Harrison Dark Horse, he stayed with George Harrison as a solo artist. And his self-produced debut solo LP, Kenny Burke, released in August 1977, not as successful. He was still in demand as a session musician, played bass guitar and contributed to more than just a few A-list recording sessions. Sly and the Family Stone, Natalie Cole, Billy Preston, Les McCann, the list is endless. Dinah Ross, Gladys Knight, Narada Michael Walden, and he actually appeared as part of Bill Withers' band around this time and co-produced his album Menagerie, which included that hit single, Lovely Day. Now later in 1981, Burke got a solo album deal with RCA. Self-produced LP, You're the Best, included the single, Let Somebody Love You.

And Kenny Burke's next album with RCA, 1982 Changes, produced his biggest solo hit, Rising to the Top.

And while that wasn't a massive success at the time, it only peaked at number 63 on the R&B charts, and that was in late 1982. It inspired many more artists. Mary Jane Girl's breakout hit in 1983, and it's been sampled right across the decade. It has grown into cult status on the modern soul scene, and that's partly why I featured Kenny Burke for that track. Right through the 80s and the 90s, Burke's continued his session and production work for artists as Peebo Bryson and the OJs. That defines Kenny Burke. They say imitation is the sincerest form of flattery, and you couldn't get any better than that. Music is his passion. So that's our featured artist, Kenny Burke, with his brothers and sisters, the 5 Stair Step, Take a Bow.

Oh, two great 60s soul tracks there. 1968, Clarence Carter, Slip Away. And 1964, Tommy Navarro, I Cried My Life Away. We are heading into our Northern Soul section. Back-to-back tunes, just a little slower this week. Sort of bring you something different. We all love the high speed that is Northern Soul, and that is usually associated with it. But it's equally loved for its slower tunes and ballads. So this week I'm bringing you the slower tempo, still dancers. So you'll still need the talc, get the talc down.

Oh, Northern Soul, what great tunes there are, and there are thousands of them. Hope you enjoyed the soul selections. 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A like or a love is always appreciated. Virtual hugs, a smile. The lineup there was Mammy Lee 1967, I Can Feel Him Slipping Away, The Ivories Please Stay, Maxine Brown, Let Me Give You My Lovin'. That was on the Wand label. Absolutely fantastic. I'm a bit obsessed with labels. And Dean Courtney, Love, You Just Can't Walk Away. Ruby Andrews, Just Loving You, an absolute legend of a track, 1968, alongside Sam D's Lonely For You. You don't get much better than that from 1968 as well. And that's 2 hours of your life you won't get back, and I'm happy that you spent them with me. So until next week, from me, Annette Flood, I'll bid you good night and God bless.

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1: Hello and welcome to Big Band Swing and Boogie. I'm Stuart Dolin, and on today's special show, I'm going Pick of the Pops. Every track a well-known hit, given the big band swing and boogie treatment. Starting us off today is Jazz Cantina and Highway to Hell.

Kraftwerk, classic AC/DC track, Highway to Hell, given an altogether different makeover by German funk and hip-hop outfit turned interpreters of rock and metal classics. That's Jazz Cantina. And it featured Tom Gable on vocals. Jazz Cantina was formed in 1993 in Braunschweig. They started mixing jazz vibes with hip-hop, and then turned to soul and now heavy metal. And that was from their latest album, Hell's Kitchen.

Oops. That's Britney Spears going a very 1920s swing. Oops, I Did It Again. That came from an original Britney Spears track from 2000. But that was Nouveau Lounge, and that featured Amanda Stewart on vocals. They're an international vintage band from London, and they've been inspired by US group Postmodern Jukebox. They were set up in 2016, and they have their own unique arrangements of modern pop songs played in a vintage style. Well, from one vintage style to another vintage style, and this time we've got Little Violet with Alfredo Rey and his orchestra, and the Madonna track, Like a Virgin.

Couldn't you hear the Glenn Miller in that Moonlight Serenade? But that was a combination of electro swing pioneer Little Violet, who's actually Cherry Gears, as she's been around since 2012, and vintage loving Italian Alfredo Rey and his orchestra. Both have had a past of big hits, but that release, they came together to give a 1940s, yes, Glenn Miller style, big band rendition of Madonna's Like a Virgin. Like a version. Like a virgin. Well, it's like a version you've never heard before. But from, shall we say, contemporary pop back to the 60s, and something quite extraordinary. Ella Fitzgerald and Can't Buy Me Love.

Whoa, that first Lady of Swing, Ella Fitzgerald there with the Johnny Spence Orchestra. And the Beatles hit, Can't Buy Me Love. That's certainly big band meets pop music, but with a bit of a difference. That was actually recorded and released literally weeks after the original in 1964. And it's one of the few Beatles covers to win the approval of the band themselves. And it was even produced by the Beatles producer, George Martin. Well, from the 60s back up to the 21st century, and one of my favourite big bands, the 8-Bit Big Band. And yeah, okay, this isn't a pop cover, but it's contemporary. It's a cover of a video game theme, Still Alive from Portal 1. And, well, it's inspired by Nelson Riddle's fantastic writing on his arrangements of I've Got the World on a String for Frank Sinatra. And it's very much in the Sinatra style. Vocals are by Benny Benack, and he even solos on trumpet as well.

Well, your favourite and my big band, well, my favourite anyway, the Tylo Wolf Big Band, with a track from their Rock the Big Band project, Aerosmith's Walk This Way. And yes, there's the joke, if I could walk this way, I wouldn't need the truss. Dear, never mind, here he teams up with the Skibber Band rock trio, if only to have some fun and prove that the combination of swinging big band sound and a rock trio work very well together. Well, I thought they did anyway, and that was from the original 2014 project.

Oh, let me be your thriller, baby. Well, what do you get when you combine Michael Jackson with Cab Calloway? The answer is, of course, Thriller, as performed by Postmodern Jukebox in 1930s Cab Calloway style. PMJ were there, a rotating musical collective founded by arranger and pianist Scott Bradley in 2011. And they are the masters at reworking popular modern music in vintage styles. Wayne Brady, well, he's star of TV, Broadway, and he's won 5 Emmys. So from PMJ to one group that would just like to be like them, Swinging Pops. Swing meets tango in this stylish cover of Bad Guy, originally by Billie Eilish. The song itself was released by American singer Billie Eilish in 2019 and was her 5th single.

That was Swinging Pop's Bad Guy. Well, from a bad guy to any other bad guy, Pat Boone, vintage singer, and a track called Paradise City. He was the second biggest charting artist of the 1950s, behind only Elvis Presley. So why is Pat Boone being a not very nice guy? Well, he released an album called Metal Mood, No More Mr. Nice Guy, in 1997, where he covered heavy metal tracks in big band style, and it was his first hit album in 36 years. And to promote the album, he appeared at the American Music Awards in black leather and was promptly dismissed from Gospel America on the Trinity Broadcasting Network. Of course, Paradise City is our third buy out of heavy metal. It's a Guns N' Roses track, which appeared on the 1987 album Appetite for Destruction.

court jester with a broken heart. He said, turn me around, take me back to the start. I must be losing my mind. Are you blind? Seen it all a million times. Take me down to the paradise city where the grass is green.

45 Riot's Big Band with Drunk in Love. Yeah, I know I played them last week, but any track like this is worth playing twice. Just to remind you, 45 Riot's are a modern collective of performing, recording and touring musicians based in New York, and they cover all sorts of styles, rock, soul, contemporary, and of course, in this case, big band. And that's their extraordinary rendition of Beyoncé's Drunk in Love, which was a sort of follow-up to Crazy in Love from 2013, which hit number 2 in the charts for Beyoncé.

A Canadian band hailing from Toronto, the Vintergarden Orchestra, with Ted Atherton on vocals. They're dedicated to recreating the dance band music of the 20s and 30s, taking us back a century to the dawn of the jazz age. Plus other stuff, as they say, including human. I was originally a charting track by the band The Killers from 2008. So, back to another vintage singer, this time Paul Anka. Well, he goes back to the 1950s. Ever a dark horse, pop singer-songwriter, doubling as big band leader in his take on Eye of the Tiger. That was originally released by the band Survivor in 1982 and used as the theme to Rocky III. And this is from Anka's album in 2005, Rock Swings.

Blanker Big Band Eye of the Tiger, and another Big Band fan, Barry Manilow. And this time original, I've sort of strayed off the path of doing pop songs in big band style. This is Big Band all on its own, and it's with Kid Creole and the Coconuts. It's right on point when we talk about big band swing, boogie, and of course Latin. And it's Hey Mambo, written by Manilow himself. It was released in 1988.

take it away. Now, another slice of Michael Jackson, this time Bad, in a full-on big band arrangement. This is Jordan, a.k.a. Arranger Yarden Cohen, and a project taking over a year in the making, Jordan's project. He launched this onto the world on Michael Jackson's birthday 7 years ago, on August the 29th.

Well, that's it, folks. That's the end of the show. Too much music and too little time to play it in. But I hope you've enjoyed my trip across the pop charts and their big band equivalents. I'm playing out with the MRT Big Band, Big Band from Eastern Europe, and the original Weather Report hit, Birdlands. So until next week, stay safe, have fun, look after yourself, and I'll catch you later.

Hello and welcome to my Blues Cafe with me, Steve James. I'm a full hour of the blues lined up for you today. And if the blues is your thing, then stay tuned for the next hour. I have some great artists coming up. I've got Joanne Shaw Taylor, Giles Robinson, Fleetwood Mac, and B.B. King, just to name a few. And my artist of the week this week is Ollie MacDonald and High Rhythm from his Got to Call Me album. So that's a lot of blues to fit in 1 hour. So sit back with me, Steve James, and enjoy the ride. And to start the show today, Tired of Being Right is the fifth single taken from Joanne Shaw Taylor's studio album, The Trouble with Love, released by Journeyman Records on October the 23rd, 2026. The song finds Joanne in her most emotionally vulnerable. The song chronicles the realization that love alone cannot change someone who refuses to change themselves, even after years of patience, sacrifice, and second chances. Some people will never change, no matter how long you invest in them. So, here is Joanne Shaw Taylor with a song called Tired of Being Right.

And that's Joanne Shaw Taylor there with Tired of Being Right. After two acclaimed and award-winning interpretive albums of legendary blues song, 2024 Seven Blues Classics and 10 Chicago Blues Classics are attributed to Giles Robinson, the harmonica virtuoso and singer. And he returns with an album of 9 all-original blues tunes called, of course, 9 Blues Originals. The album is rooted deeply in the blues tradition and seasoned with his own original harmonica style that ranges from the powerful to the delicate, and of course, his emotive singing. Here is Giles Robinson with I Ain't Got a Dog in That Fight.

Well, that was Giles Robinson there with Ain't Got a Dog in That Fight. And you're listening to the Blues Cafe with me, Steve James. And remember, if you'd like me to play your favourite blues song, or you'd like me to dedicate a song to someone, then all you've got to do is to go to my website, stevejamesblues.com. There you'll find a request form. Just fill that in with the name of the song and the artist performing it, and I'll play your choice on a future show. Also, if you're a blues artist that wants to contribute to the show, then again, go to my website, stevejamesblues.com. Go to the artist page and let me know how to get some of your music and tell me a little bit about yourself, and I'll feature your work on a future show. One of the regular features on the show is Artist of the Week, and this week it's Ollie McDonald and High Rhythm from his Got to Call Me album. To his British friends, he's known as Ollie.

of Ollie Mack's own songs, honed by the connection he made with the legendary High Rhythm section. That selection is called You Got to Call Me. So from that very EP, here is my artist of the week this week, Ollie McDonald, with the title track called, of course, You've Got to Call Me.

And that's Ollie MacDonald there in High Rhythm with You Got to Call Me. And Ollie MacDonald is my artist of the week this week, so more from him later on in the show. Black Magic Woman is one of the most famous songs associated with Fleetwood Mac's early years, long before the Stevie Nicks and Lindsey Buckingham era. The song was written by Peter Green, Fleetwood Mac's original guitarist, singer and principal songwriter. It was released as a Fleetwood Mac single in March 1968. It's a slow, haunting blues rock song with a subtle Latin-influenced rhythm, moody vocals and Peter Green's expressive guitar playing. It was Fleetwood Mac's first UK charting single, reaching number 37 in the UK charts. So here is Fleetwood Mac with Black Magic Woman.

Well, that was Fleetwood Mac there with Black Magic Woman. And you're listening to The Blues Cafe with me, Steve James. And it's time now for a regular feature that I put into the show each week. It's the something old, something new, maybe borrowed, but always blue. Here we look at a blues tune recorded in the past and then the same song, re-recorded more recently by a different artist. It's actually a feature in the show that I would like you to contribute to. So if you've got an idea for the same song by two artists, maybe the original, then a second version covered by a different artist. Well, if you do, go to my website, stevejamesblues.com. There you'll find a request page. Just fill that in with the name of the song and the two artists performing it, and I'll feature your choice in a future show. And the song today is 3 O'Clock Blues. Although universally associated with B.B. King, the song was originally written and recorded by the influential West Coast blues man, Lowell Fulson. He cut the track in 1946 in Oakland, California, featuring his brother Martin on the second guitar. Due to distribution delays, the song was not commercially released until 1948. And upon its release, it became Fulson's very first hit record, solidifying his early footing in the post-World War II blues scene. The song is about a guy who wakes up in the middle of the night to find that his partner has left him. So here is Lowell Fulson with 3 O'Clock Blues.

Well, that was Lal Fulsner with 3 o'clock blues. Well, it was 3 o'clock blues that effectively launched the legendary career of B.B. King. Released in late 1951, B.B. King's remake took off immediately. The song hit number one on the Billboard R&B charts in February 1952 and stayed there for 5 weeks. It became one of the best-selling R&B singles of the year. The immense success of the track allowed B.B. King to quit his radio job, buy a tour bus, and begin a lifetime of relentless non-stop touring. The song remained a staple of King's live sets for the rest of his life. So here it is. This is B.B. King with 3 o'clock blues.

Well, that was the late, great B.B. King there with 3 o'clock Blues. And you're listening to the Blues Cafe with me, Steve James. Time now for a weekly feature called Joker in the Pack. This is a regular feature in the show where every week I play a song that's not necessarily blues, just a song I love and I want to share with you. So as the weeks go by, I get to play you a non-blues tune each week that just exposes my very broad musical taste, bit by bit. This week's Joker is a great tune. It's called The Wait. It's an original song by the Canadian-American group The Band that was released as a single in 1968 and on the group's debut album, Music from Big Pink. The Wait has significantly influenced popular music, having been listed as number 41 on the Rolling Stones' 500 Greatest Songs of All Time, published in 2004, and the Rock and Roll Hall of Fame named it as one of the 500 songs that shaped rock and roll. The next track is a great version. It comes from the Playing for Change series of songs, which features the tune performed by musicians all around the world. If you have not already done so, I urge you to key in Playing for Change on YouTube and take a listen to the songs that have been given the Playing for Change treatment. This particular song features Ringo Starr on drums. So, here is my Joker in the Pack this week. Not a blues song, just one I love. It's Playing for Change with The Wait.

Well, there it was. That was Playing for Change with The Wait. And what a great job they made of that. Time now for a second song from my artist of the week, Ollie MacDonald. From You Got to Call Me, here he is, with a song called Waiting for My Star to Shine.

Well, that was Ollie Mack and High Rhythm there with Waiting for My Star to Shine. And Ollie Mack has been my Artist of the Week this week. And I just want to remind you, there's a feature that is available to you in the show called Have a Go at Two in a Row. It's a feature where you, the listener, gets to choose two great blues songs that I'll play back to back with no chatting in between. All you need to do is to go to my website, stevejamesblues.com, find the request page, then choose two great blues songs and I'll play them back to back with a shout out for you, of course. And if you want to tell me why you chose those songs, that would be great as well. On Friday, June the 19th, 2026, Joe Bonamassa released The Spirit of Rory, live from Cork, a powerful live album, and a film, actually, capturing his deeply personal tribute to the Irish blues guitar legend Rory Gallagher. Recorded during a series of sold-out performances in Gallagher's hometown of Cork, Ireland, and that was last summer. So from The Spirit of Rory, live from Cork, here is Joe Bonamassa with a song called A Million Miles Away.

Well, that was Joe Bonamassa there with A Million Miles Away. Singer-songwriter Maxie Priest, producer and mixing engineer Livingston Brown, and the 70s rock guitarist Robin Trower are all uniquely and directly influenced by the blues, soul and gospel. They got together and melded their ideas to present a 9-track album called United State of Mind, which was released in October 2020. So from that very album, here's a song called Bring It All Back to You.

Well, that was Bring It All Back to You. But looking at the time, I'm going to have to bring today's show to a close. My name is Steve James, and you've been listening to my Blues Cafe. So thank you for joining me for the last hour. It's been my pleasure to bring the blues to you. So have a great week and stay safe. And I'm going to catch you the same time, same place, next week for some more great blues. And to play us out of the show, I've got Bonnie Raitt with a song called Finest Loving Man. My name is Steve James, and I'll catch you very soon.

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